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2: 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On this edition, we're going to go back to October of 1987. The CHR Radio Wars were going strong in Philadelphia. WCAU-FM had been the long-standing leader in CHR radio, but Eagle 106 had debuted earlier in the spring and was starting to gain some traction, and we're going to use their survey from October of 1987. Of course, you'll remember, this was when Black Monday shakes the financial world. Bob goes natural, and Downey picks up Molly. News and sports headlines, tops on the tube and at the box office, and celebrity birthdays are all coming up. To start us off at number 11, this wasn't released as a single. It was from the soundtrack of Disorderlies, which was a comedy film starring the rap group The Fat Boys and Ralph Bellamy. It's Bon Jovi and Edge of a Broken Heart.

This is the Music Yearbook. I'm Chirk Rogers. October 1987, World of Sports. The Minnesota Twins beat St. Louis 4-3 to win the World Series. It was the first World Series where the home team won every game. And Nigel Mansell wins the Mexican Grand Prix.

Bruce Springsteen from The Tunnel of Love and Brilliant Disguise at number 8 in October of 1987. Valerie Harper filing a lawsuit against NBC and Lorimar for breach of contract. She was dismissed from her sitcom, Valerie. Bob Barker stopped dyeing his hair brown and appears on the CBS game show The Price is Right for the first time with white hair. He gets a minute-long standing ovation by the audience. Tops on the Tube in October of 1987, The Cosby Show, A Different World, Cheers, The Golden Girls, and Growing Pains.

Swing Out Sister on the Music Yearbook from October of 1987. 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Actor Zac Efron.

0: 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In October of 1987, the average home cost $97,000. 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
13: So what were we watching in the movies in October of 1987? Fatal Attraction with Michael Douglas and Glenn Close. Robert Downey Jr. is the pickup artist with Molly Ringwald. And Like Father, Like Son, starring TV's Kirk Cameron and Dudley Moore.

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We're counting down the top songs from October of 1987. At number four, Prince, with some uncredited help on the single from Sheena Easton and Sheila E.

Tommy James and the Shondell songs I mentioned earlier, and ironically, both of them went to number one on the Billboard charts, higher than their originals. In the news, in October of 1987, Black Monday. Stock market levels fall sharply on Wall Street and around the world. The S&P 500 falls over 20%, the largest one-day drop in the index's history. The Dow Jones Industrial Average falls 22.6%. And the United States Senate rejects President Reagan's nomination of Robert Bork to the Supreme Court.

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The music yearbook comes from Eagle 106 in Philadelphia. Before we hear the top song on the chart, let's recap our countdown so far. Edge of a Broken Heart by Bon Jovi at number 11. Number 10, Casanova by Levert. Number 9, I Think We're Alone Now by Tiffany. Number 8, Bruce Springsteen and Brilliant Disguise. Number 7, Breakout by Swing Out Sister. Number 6, Fleetwood Mac and Little Eyes. Michael Jackson at number 5 with Bad. Number 4, You Got the Look from Prince. Number 3, Billy Idol and Moni Moni. And number 2, Madonna, Causing a Commotion. The song at the top of our chart was described by one of the production team as a combination of two Mary Wells hits, Two Lovers and You Beat Me to the Punch. It was number 1 for a second week in Philadelphia. Lisa, Lisa and Colt Jam, Lost in Emotion.

0: That would be Lisa Lisa and Culp Jam's second number one song of 1987, Lost in Emotion. And that wraps up this edition of the Music Yearbook for October 2026. Our countdown comes from Eagle 106 WEGX survey of the week of October 16th, 1987. 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Our producers, Sandy Glickin and Dolph Sannering. Production assistants, Stephanie Rogers and Matthew Glickin. 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

If the Righteous Brothers, the Everly Brothers, and the Smothers Brothers all came to an intersection at the same time, who would have the right of way? 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

0: All right, it's not exactly the Rainbow Room. But can you get a cup of coffee, a piece of apple pie, and music by the Chiffons at the Rainbow at this hour? The way you're dressed? I don't think so. 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Very informal.
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1: Good morning, I'm Scott Pringle with the WMTR News Update. New Jersey lawmakers are considering a bill that would set rules on how employers and government agencies use AI-driven programs to help make decisions and monitor workers.
2: The Senate Labor Committee on Thursday advanced Bill 4075, being called FAIR Act, which sponsors say would set protections for employees, job applicants, and public benefit recipients. The measure, if passed and signed into law, would require an employer or government agency to prove AI or monitoring systems will be used for a legal purpose, limit how much data or info is collected or monitored, maintain human oversight, and notify affected people. I'm Levon Putney.
1: Lawmakers are proposing $60 million in grants to help Garden State farmers who suffered over $300 million worth of crop losses during a four-day freeze in late April. The Emergency Crop Loss Relief Act would allow growers to apply for the grant money, with priority going to those who lost the most. Growers say the spring cold snap damaged a number of food items. The U.S. Supreme Court reconvenes today and will be hearing several high-profile cases in its new term.
3: Coming up first, the High Court will hear arguments in a case out of Colorado that centers on whether lawsuits seeking to hold fossil fuel companies responsible for climate change can move forward in state courts. Also to be considered Monday is whether federal courts have the authority to review disputes involving veterans' benefits. During this nine-month term, the justices will also consider whether laws that ban semi-automatic rifles violate the Second Amendment, as well as the legality of voting laws that require proof of citizenship, and whether immigrants must remain in detention while they await deportation. I'm Mark Mayfield.
1: President Trump is visiting Nebraska today, with the midterm elections just 1 month away. He's slated to speak to supporters at a rally at Grand Island, where he'll appear alongside Republican Senator Peter Ricketts as he campaigns for re-election. Over the weekend, the president headlined a rally in Ohio. He said the country will see the worst inflation in U.S. history if Democrats gain power in November. Country music superstar Carrie Underwood confirming to headline the Barefoot Country Music Fest in Wildwood next summer. Checking WMTR Sports, Giants beat the Cardinals 36-24. The Jets lost to the Bears 23-12. Hockey, Rangers took down Utah 4-2. Weather, sunny today with a high of 70. Windy as well. Tonight clear, low 45. Tomorrow sunny, high 64. I'm Scott Pringle reporting for Classic Oldies WMTR.

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0: Monday morning. Hope you had a great weekend. A lot of great festivals in the area. Morristown, Madison. We're looking pretty good this morning, except for Route 24 eastbound side. The ramp to Route 78 express lanes. There's a crash being cleared away eastbound side of Route 24. Route 1 northbound side. That's an accident blocking a couple of lanes by Route 18 at New Brunswick. And the parkway, watch out. Broken out car being cleared northbound by the Colonial Rest area and up toward exit 135. Crossings are good. That's your total traffic update. I'm Bob Williams.
1: I'm Steve Pelletieri Jr. Good morning. With temperatures out there into the lower 50s throughout the day, we did see some cloud cover through the overnight. We'll get into sunshine, though, by this afternoon with temperatures climbing up near 70. Northwest winds, though, will be gusting to 30. Clear skies for tonight. Some patchy frost in some of the valleys possible with lows overnight falling back 40 to 45. Mostly sunny on Tuesday. Tuesday's highs on the cooler side, lower 60s. Looks like warmer weather on Wednesday and Thursday. Sunshine upper 60s to lower 70s. Mostly sunny to around 70 on Friday. That is a weather story so far.
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0: morning, I'm Scott Pringle with a WMTR News update. Pequannock Township police say an online fundraiser has now been set up for a family of a 14-year-old high school student killed in a skateboarding accident this past weekend. Police say the teen, whose identity is not being released, was killed when he was riding his skateboard Friday night and fell, hitting his head. He was rushed to Morristown Medical Center, where he was pronounced dead. A GoFundMe fundraiser will help the family pay for funeral expenses. New Jersey health officials are recording the first human death from West Nile virus this year. State officials have not disclosed the person's information. Of the 26 human cases recorded this year, 19 have developed neurological illnesses. Cornell University's president is now speaking out publicly for the first time since the rape investigation involving a frat at an Ivy League school was reopened.
1: What happened to Jane Doe in 2024 is deeply disturbing. And

0: will weigh heavily on our community for years to come.
1: On Friday, Governor Kathy Hochul appointed a special prosecutor in the Cornell case after ripping the local district attorney and the Cornell police for how they've handled the case. Roughly 200 people in Russia are under medical observation due to possible exposure to the plague. The White House told Axios they're monitoring reports of related quarantines in Russia. Middlesex County is taking big oil to court over climate-related damages from Hurricanes Irene, Sandy, and Ida and other storms over the past several decades. County officials estimate the storms have cost the county almost $200 million. Former FTC Chair Lina Khan warning against letting artificial intelligence companies self-regulate.
2: Appearing on ABC's This Week, Khan said self-regulation efforts have been a proven failure, adding it would be an enormous mistake to allow it.
3: We've seen just innumerable harms come from the unchecked domination of these big tech companies.
2: This comes after President Trump welcomed the heads of Anthropic, OpenAI, NVIDIA, and others to the White House amid fears growing over the rapid advancement of AI. Trump said the leaders agreed to self-police themselves, and House Speaker Mike Johnson pledged government oversight without overregulation. I'm Mark Mayfield.
1: Checking WMTR Sports, the Giants beat the Cardinals 36-24. The Jets, they lost to the Bears 23-12. Hockey, Rangers took down Utah 4-2. Weather, sunny today with a high of 70. Windy, tonight clear, low 45. Tomorrow, sunny, high 64. I'm Scott Pringle reporting for Classic Oldies WMTR.
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5: Yes.

0: Monday morning. Hope you had a great weekend. A lot of great festivals in the area. Morristown, Madison. We're looking pretty good this morning, except for Route 24 eastbound side. The ramp to Route 78 express lanes. There's a crash being cleared away eastbound side of Route 24. Route 1 northbound side. That's an accident blocking a couple of lanes by Route 18 at New Brunswick. And the parkway, watch out. Broken out car being cleared northbound by the Colonial Rest area and up toward exit 135. Crossings are good. That's your total traffic update. I'm Bob Williams.
1: Good morning. I'm Steve Pelletieri, Jr. Forecast for your Monday, especially through the morning hours, we'll see partly to mostly sunny skies with sunshine by the afternoon with a northwesterly breeze. Gusts in the 30. Air temperatures will climb close to 70. Clear skies, chilly conditions through the overnight with lows falling back into the low to middle 40s. Mostly sunny. Looks like the coolest day of the week on Tuesday. Tuesday's highs will climb only to around 62. More seasonable on Wednesday and Thursday with sunny skies, upper 60s for Wednesday. Low to middle 70s possible on Thursday. Mostly sunny weather continues on Friday, near 70. Dry conditions into the weekend once again. That's your weather story so far for you.
2: 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It's time to get out there and do some shooting with a new firearm. 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

0: Monday morning. Hope you had a great weekend. A lot of great festivals in the area. Morristown, Madison. We're looking pretty good this morning, except for Route 24 eastbound side. The ramp to Route 78 express lanes. There's a crash being cleared away eastbound side of Route 24. Route 1 northbound side. That's an accident blocking a couple of lanes by Route 18 at New Brunswick. And the parkway, watch out. Broken out car being cleared northbound by the Colonial Rest area and up toward exit 135. Crossings are good. That's your total traffic update. I'm Bob.
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And they say we'll have some fun if it stops raining. 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
1: Good morning, I'm Scott Pringle with the WMTR News Update. New Jersey lawmakers are considering a bill that would set rules on how employers and government agencies use AI-driven programs to help make decisions and monitor workers.
2: The Senate Labor Committee on Thursday advanced Bill 4075, being called FAIR Act, which sponsors say would set protections for employees, job applicants, and public benefit recipients. The measure, if passed and signed into law, would require an employer or government agency to prove AI or monitoring systems will be used for a legal purpose, limit how much data or info is collected or monitored, maintain human oversight, and notify affected people. I'm Levon Putney.
1: Lawmakers are proposing $60 million in grants to help Garden State farmers who suffered over $300 million worth of crop losses during a four-day freeze in late April. The Emergency Crop Loss Relief Act would allow growers to apply for the grant money, with priority going to those who lost the most. Growers say the spring cold snap damaged a number of food items. The U.S. Supreme Court reconvenes today and will be hearing several high-profile cases in its new term.
3: Coming up first, the High Court will hear arguments in a case out of Colorado that centers on whether lawsuits seeking to hold fossil fuel companies responsible for climate change can move forward in state courts. Also to be considered Monday is whether federal courts have the authority to review disputes involving veterans' benefits. During this nine-month term, the justices will also consider whether laws that ban semi-automatic rifles violate the Second Amendment, as well as the legality of voting laws that require proof of citizenship, and whether immigrants must remain in detention while they await deportation. I'm Mark Mayfield.
1: President Trump is visiting Nebraska today, with the midterm elections just 1 month away. He's slated to speak to supporters at a rally at Grand Island, where he'll appear alongside Republican Senator Peter Ricketts as he campaigns for re-election. Over the weekend, the president headlined a rally in Ohio. He said the country will see the worst inflation in U.S. history if Democrats gain power in November. Country music superstar Carrie Underwood confirming to headline the Barefoot Country Music Fest in Wildwood next summer. Checking WMTR Sports, Giants beat the Cardinals 36-24. The Jets lost to the Bears 23-12. Hockey, Rangers took down Utah 4-2. Weather, sunny today with a high of 70. Windy as well. Tonight clear, low 45. Tomorrow sunny, high 64. I'm Scott Pringle reporting for Classic Oldies WMTR.

0: Route 1 and 9, northbound very slow this morning. Route 78 up toward Wilson Avenue before the Skyway, a crash being cleared. Parkway's got some backups at 135 from an earlier accident. And Route 17 northbound, a crash blocking one lane at Rochelle Park by Passaic Street. Route 46 has got a water main break eastbound coming into the Boulevard, right lane at Mountain Lakes. And very soon, construction work starts. Paving again on Route on Sussex Turnpike in Randolph both ways. Hudson River Crossing's about 25 to 30. There was a crash at the Lincoln Tunnel that has been cleared. That's your total traffic update. I'm Bob Williams.
1: I'm Steve Pelletieri Jr. Good morning. With temperatures out there into the lower 50s throughout the day, we just see some cloud cover through the overnight. We'll get into sunshine, though, by this afternoon with temperatures climbing up near 70. Northwest winds, though, will be gusting to 30. Clear skies for tonight. Some patchy frost in some of the valleys possible, with lows overnight falling back 40 to 45. Mostly sunny on Tuesday. Tuesday's highs on the cooler side, lower 60s. Looks like warmer weather on Wednesday and Thursday. Sunshine, upper 60s to lower 70s. Mostly sunny to around 70 on Friday. And that is a weather story so far.
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0: On Route 1 and 9, northbound very slow this morning. Route 78 up toward Wilson Avenue before the Skyway, a crash being cleared. Parkway's got some backups at 135 from an earlier accident. And Route 17 northbound, a crash blocking one lane at Rochelle Park by Passaic Street. Route 46 has got a water main break eastbound coming into the boulevard, right lane at Mountain Lakes. And very soon, construction work starts, paving again on Route on Sussex Turnpike in Randolph both ways. Hudson River Crossing's about 25 to 30. There was a crash at the Lincoln Tunnel that has been cleared. That's your total traffic update. I'm Bob.
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0: Good morning, I'm Scott Pringle with a WMTR News update. Pequannock Township police say an online fundraiser has now been set up for a family of a 14-year-old high school student killed in a skateboarding accident this past weekend. Police say the teen, whose identity is not being released, was killed when he was riding his skateboard Friday night and fell, hitting his head. He was rushed to Morristown Medical Center, where he was pronounced dead. A GoFundMe fundraiser will help the family pay for funeral expenses. New Jersey health officials are recording the first human death from West Nile virus this year. State officials have not disclosed the person's information. Of the 26 human cases recorded this year, 19 have developed neurological illnesses. Cornell University's president is now speaking out publicly for the first time since the rape investigation involving a frat at an Ivy League school was reopened.
1: What happened to Jane Doe in 2024 is deeply disturbing and will weigh heavily on our community for years to come.
0: On Friday, Governor Kathy Hochul appointed a special prosecutor in the Cornell case after ripping the local district attorney and the Cornell police for how they've handled the case. Roughly 200 people in Russia are under medical observation due to possible exposure to the plague. The White House told Axios they're monitoring reports of related quarantines in Russia. Middlesex County is taking big oil to court over climate-related damages from Hurricanes Irene, Sandy, and Ida and other storms over the past several decades. County officials estimate the storms have cost the county almost $200 million. Former FTC Chair Lina Khan warning against letting artificial intelligence companies self-regulate.
2: Appearing on ABC's This Week, Khan said self-regulation efforts have been a proven failure, adding it would be an enormous mistake to allow it.
3: We've seen just innumerable harms come from the unchecked domination of these big tech companies.
2: This comes after President Trump welcomed the heads of Anthropic, OpenAI, NVIDIA, and others to the White House amid fears growing over the rapid advancement of AI. Trump said the leaders agreed to self-police themselves, and House Speaker Mike Johnson pledged government oversight without overregulation. I'm Mark Mayfield.
0: Checking WMTR Sports, the Giants beat the Cardinals 36-24. The Jets, they lost to the Bears 23-12. Hockey, Rangers took down Utah 4-2. Weather, sunny today with a high of 70. Windy, tonight clear, low 45. Tomorrow, sunny, high 64. I'm Scott Pringle reporting for Classic Oldies WMTR.
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0: On Route 1 and 9, northbound very slow this morning. Route 78 up toward Wilson Avenue before the Skyway, a crash being cleared. Parkway's got some backups at 135 from an earlier accident. And Route 17 northbound, a crash blocking one lane at Rochelle Park by Passaic Street. Route 46 has got a water main break eastbound coming into the boulevard, right lane at Mountain Lakes. And very soon, construction work starts, paving again on Route on Sussex Turnpike in Randolph both ways. Hudson River Crossing's about 25 to 30. There was a crash at the Lincoln Tunnel that has been cleared. That's your total traffic update. I'm Bob Williams.
1: Good morning. I'm Steve Pelletieri Jr. Forecast for your Monday, especially through the morning hours, we'll see partly to mostly sunny skies with sunshine by the afternoon. With a northwesterly breeze gusting to 30, air temperatures will climb close to 70. Clear skies, chilly conditions through the overnight, with lows falling back into the low to middle 40s. Mostly sunny, looks like the coolest day of the week on Tuesday. Tuesday's highs will climb only to around 62. More seasonable on Wednesday and Thursday, with sunny skies, upper 60s for Wednesday. Low to middle 70s possible on Thursday. Mostly sunny weather continues on Friday, near 70. Dry conditions into the weekend once again. That is weather story so far for you.
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0: It's a busy Monday morning with the Route 109 northbound side situation. It's a crash right lane up by Pulaski Skyway. Traffic is backed up almost to Route 78. Eastbound 3 heavy to the Meadowlands, but an accident has been cleared around Morris County. You've got eastbound 80 slow by Rockaway Mall. Route 46 still with that water main break repair, and that is at the Boulevard in Mountain Lakes. And at this hour, Sussex Turnpike, they're starting construction work east and westbound side at Randolph. 30 to 45 minute delays, Lincoln and Holland Tunnels and George Washington Bridge. That's your total traffic update. I'm Bob.
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1: Good morning, I'm Scott Pringle with the WMTR News Update. New Jersey lawmakers are considering a bill that would set rules on how employers and government agencies use AI-driven programs to help make decisions and monitor workers.
2: The Senate Labor Committee on Thursday advanced Bill 4075, being called FAIR Act, which sponsors say would set protections for employees, job applicants, and public benefit recipients. The measure, if passed and signed into law, would require an employer or government agency to prove AI or monitoring systems will be used for a legal purpose, limit how much data or info is collected or monitored, maintain human oversight, and notify affected people. I'm Levon Putney.
1: Lawmakers are proposing $60 million in grants to help Garden State farmers who suffered over $300 million worth of crop losses during a four-day freeze in late April. The Emergency Crop Loss Relief Act would allow growers to apply for the grant money, with priority going to those who lost the most. Growers say the spring cold snap damaged a number of food items. The U.S. Supreme Court reconvenes today and will be hearing several high-profile cases in its new term.
3: Coming up first, the High Court will hear arguments in a case out of Colorado that centers on whether lawsuits seeking to hold fossil fuel companies responsible for climate change can move forward in state courts. Also to be considered Monday is whether federal courts have the authority to review disputes involving veterans' benefits. During this nine-month term, the justices will also consider whether laws that ban semi-automatic rifles violate the Second Amendment, as well as the legality of voting laws that require proof of citizenship, and whether immigrants must remain in detention while they await deportation. I'm Mark Mayfield.
1: President Trump is visiting Nebraska today, with the midterm elections just 1 month away. He's slated to speak to supporters at a rally at Grand Island, where he'll appear alongside Republican Senator Peter Ricketts as he campaigns for re-election. Over the weekend, the president headlined a rally in Ohio. He said the country will see the worst inflation in U.S. history if Democrats gain power in November. Country music superstar Carrie Underwood confirming to headline the Barefoot Country Music Fest in Wildwood next summer. Checking WMTR Sports, Giants beat the Cardinals 36-24. The Jets lost to the Bears 23-12. Hockey, Rangers took down Utah 4-2. Weather, sunny today with a high of 70. Windy as well. Tonight clear, low 45. Tomorrow sunny, high 64. I'm Scott Pringle reporting for Classic Oldies WMTR.
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0: It's a busy Monday morning with the Route 109 northbound side situation. It's a crash right lane up by Pulaski Skyway. Traffic is backed up almost to Route 78. Eastbound 3 heavy to the Meadowlands, but an accident has been cleared around Morris County. You've got eastbound 80 slow by Rockaway Mall. Route 46 still with that water main break repair, and that is at the Boulevard in Mountain Lakes. And at this hour, Sussex Turnpike, they're starting construction work east and westbound side at Randolph. 30 to 45 minute delays, Lincoln and Holland Tunnels and George Washington Bridge. That's your total traffic update. I'm Bob Williams.
1: I'm Steve Pelletier Jr. Good morning. With temperatures out there into the lower 50s throughout the day, we just see some cloud cover through the overnight. We'll get into sunshine, though, by this afternoon, with temperatures climbing up near 70. Northwest winds, though, will be gusting to 30. Clear skies for tonight. Some patchy frost in some of the valleys possible, with lows overnight falling back 40 to 45. Mostly sunny on Tuesday. Tuesday's highs on the cooler side, lower 60s. Looks like warmer weather on Wednesday and Thursday. Sunshine, upper 60s to lower 70s. Mostly sunny to around 70 on Friday. And that is the weather story so far.
2: Hey there, Ross at FSS Armory. 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

0: It's a busy Monday morning with the Route 109 northbound side situation. It's a crash right lane up by Pulaski Skyway. Traffic is backed up almost to Route 78. Eastbound 3 heavy to the Meadowlands, but an accident has been cleared around Morris County. You've got eastbound 80 slow by Rockaway Mall. Route 46 still with that water main break repair, and that is at the Boulevard in Mountain Lakes. And at this hour, Sussex Turnpike, they're starting construction work east and westbound side at Randolph. 30 to 45 minute delays, Lincoln and Holland Tunnels and George Washington Bridge. That's your total traffic update. I'm Bob.
1: Hey there, Ross at FSS Armory. It's time to get out there and do some shooting with a new firearm. 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

0: Good morning, I'm Scott Pringle with a WMTR News update. Pequannock Township police say an online fundraiser has now been set up for a family of a 14-year-old high school student killed in a skateboarding accident this past weekend. Police say the teen, whose identity is not being released, was killed when he was riding his skateboard Friday night and fell, hitting his head. He was rushed to Morristown Medical Center, where he was pronounced dead. A GoFundMe fundraiser will help the family pay for funeral expenses. New Jersey health officials are recording the first human death from West Nile virus this year. State officials have not disclosed the person's information. Of the 26 human cases recorded this year, 19 have developed neurological illnesses. Cornell University's president is now speaking out publicly for the first time since the rape investigation involving a frat at an Ivy League school was reopened.
1: What happened to Jane Doe in 2024 is deeply disturbing and will weigh heavily on our community for years to come.
0: On Friday, Governor Kathy Hochul appointed a special prosecutor in the Cornell case after ripping the local district attorney and the Cornell police for how they've handled the case. Roughly 200 people in Russia are under medical observation due to possible exposure to the plague. The White House told Axios they're monitoring reports of related quarantines in Russia. Middlesex County is taking big oil to court over climate-related damages from Hurricanes Irene, Sandy, and Ida and other storms over the past several decades. County officials estimate the storms have cost the county almost $200 million. Former FTC Chair Lina Khan warning against letting artificial intelligence companies self-regulate.
2: Appearing on ABC's This Week, Khan said self-regulation efforts have been a proven failure, adding it would be an enormous mistake to allow it.
3: We've seen just innumerable harms come from the unchecked domination of these big tech companies.
2: This comes after President Trump welcomed the heads of Anthropic, OpenAI, NVIDIA, and others to the White House amid fears growing over the rapid advancement of AI. Trump said the leaders agreed to self-police themselves, and House Speaker Mike Johnson pledged government oversight without overregulation. I'm Mark Mayfield.
0: Checking WMTR Sports, the Giants beat the Cardinals 36-24. The Jets, they lost to the Bears 23-12. Hockey, Rangers took down Utah 4-2. Weather, sunny today with a high of 70. Windy, tonight clear, low 45. Tomorrow, sunny, high 64. I'm Scott Pringle reporting for Classic Oldies WMTR.
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0: It's a busy Monday morning with the Route 109 northbound side situation. It's a crash right lane up by Pulaski Skyway. Traffic is backed up almost to Route 78. Eastbound 3 heavy to the Meadowlands, but an accident has been cleared around Morris County. You've got eastbound 80 slow by Rockaway Mall. Route 46 still with that water main break repair, and that is at the Boulevard in Mountain Lakes. And at this hour, Sussex Turnpike, they're starting construction work east and westbound side at Randolph. 30 to 45 minute delays, Lincoln and Holland Tunnels and George Washington Bridge. That's your total traffic update. I'm Bob Williams.
1: Good morning, I'm Steve Pelletieri Jr. Forecast for your Monday, especially through the morning hours, we'll see partly to mostly sunny skies with sunshine by the afternoon. With a northwesterly breeze, gusts into 30, air temperatures will climb close to 70. Clear skies, chilly conditions through the overnight, with lows falling back into the low to middle 40s. Mostly sunny, looks like the coolest day of the week on Tuesday. Tuesday's highs will climb only to around 62. More seasonable on Wednesday and Thursday, with sunny skies, upper 60s for Wednesday. Low to middle 70s possible on Thursday. Mostly sunny weather continues on Friday, near 70. Dry conditions into the weekend once again. That's your weather story so far for you.
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0: It's a busy Monday morning with the Route 109 northbound side situation. It's a crash right lane up by Pulaski Skyway. Traffic is backed up almost to Route 78. Eastbound 3 heavy to the Meadowlands, but an accident has been cleared around Morris County. You've got eastbound 80 slow by Rockaway Mall. Route 46 still with that water main break repair, and that is at the Boulevard in Mountain Lakes. And at this hour, Sussex Turnpike, they're starting construction work east and westbound side at Randolph. 30 to 45 minute delays, Lincoln and Holland Tunnels and George Washington Bridge. That's your total traffic update. I'm Bob.
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April morning at the mine, you could see him arrive. 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

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And when I say dip-di-dip, di-dip, di-dip, you know I mean it.

Mostly sunny, highs moderating a bit on Wednesday. Wednesday's highs into the upper 60s. Mostly sunny. Looks like the warmest day of the week on Thursday. Into the low to middle 70s. Sunshine will continue near 70 on Friday. And it looks like dry weather once again for the weekend. I'm Steve Pelletieri, Junior for iAndWeather.com and Classic Oldies WMTR.

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1: 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I want that guitar to fall in on that.

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0: The boys are back as Jersey Boys returns for its 20th anniversary tour. Go behind the music and inside the story of Frankie Valli and the Four Seasons. 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Oh, what a night. Playing State Theater, New Jersey, October 16th and 17th. 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
1: 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Celebrating 40 years of Temptations and Four Tops. 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
5: No problem, sorry, weather forecast for your Monday evening. We'll see generally fair conditions, with temperatures through the overnight falling back to around 45 by daybreak. Mostly sunny skies on Tuesday with cooler conditions. Highs will climb to around 62. Mostly sunny, highs moderating a bit on Wednesday. Wednesday's highs into the upper 60s. Mostly sunny, looks like the warmest day of the week on Thursday, into the low to middle 70s. Sunshine will continue near 70 on Friday. And it looks like dry weather once again for the weekend. I'm Steve Pelletieri, Junior for iAmWeather.com and Classic Oldies WMTR.

0: The Boys Are Back, as Jersey Boys returns for its 20th anniversary tour. Go behind the music and inside the story of Frankie Valli and the Four Seasons. 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Oh, what a night. 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

0: The boys are back as Jersey Boys returns for its 20th anniversary tour. Go behind the music and inside the story of Frankie Valli and the Four Seasons. 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Oh, what a night. Playing State Theater, New Jersey, October 16th and 17th. 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
3: 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Only one winner per household will be accepted in our contest. For purposes of this contest, household shall mean all persons residing at or claiming as their principal residence any single occupancy dwelling or unit in a multiple occupancy dwelling. No person is eligible to participate in our contest who has won any prize from WMTR with a value of $25 or greater within the 30-day period to the start date of the next contest. Each winner in our contest must claim his or her prize in person at the offices of WMTR within 30 days of the end of the contest. Prizes not claimed within such 30-day period will be forfeited. Each winner of our contest must provide a Social Security number for tax reporting purposes and will be responsible for the payment of any federal, state, or local taxes in conjunction with the award or use of a prize. Each contest winner must sign an agreement releasing WMTR and the contest sponsors from liability in connection with the operation of the contest and the award and use of the prize, and giving WMTR 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and WMTR and its sponsors and their business. Any dispute or controversy arising out of or in connection with the administration of our contest shall be resolved by the management of WMTR, whose decisions are final and binding. Failure to conform to all contest rules or fraud on the part of a contest participant will result in the disqualification of such contest participant. WMTR is not responsible for the failure of any telecommunication system or part thereof for lost, late, or misdirected contest entries, whether transmitted by mail, telephone, or via the Internet. 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
5: I'm starting with our forecast for your Monday evening. We'll see generally fair conditions with temperatures through the overnight falling back to around 45 by daybreak. Mostly sunny skies on Tuesday with cooler conditions. Highs will climb to around 62. Mostly sunny, highs moderating a bit on Wednesday. Wednesday's highs into the upper 60s. Mostly sunny, looks like the warmest day of the week on Thursday. Into the low to middle 70s. Sunshine will continue near 70 on Friday. And it looks like dry weather once again for the weekend. I'm Steve Pelletieri, Junior Fry, and weather.com at Classic Oldies WMTR.

0: boys are back as Jersey Boys returns for its 20th anniversary tour. Go behind the music and inside the story of Frankie Valli and the Four Seasons. Jersey Boys.
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1: 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Come on down, see what we've got.

0: Boys are back as Jersey Boys returns for its 20th anniversary tour. Go behind the music and inside the story of Frankie Valli and the Four Seasons. Jersey Boys. 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Playing State Theater, New Jersey, October 16th and 17th. 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

0: The boys are back as Jersey Boys returns for its 20th anniversary tour. Go behind the music and inside the story of Frankie Valli and the Four Seasons. Jersey Boys. 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
3: We're talking weather forecast for your Monday evening. We'll see generally fair conditions with temperatures through the overnight falling back to around 45 by daybreak. Mostly sunny skies on Tuesday. With cooler conditions, highs will climb to around 62. Mostly sunny, highs moderating a bit on Wednesday. Wednesday's highs into the upper 60s. Mostly sunny, looks like the warmest day of the week on Thursday. Into the low to middle 70s. Sunshine will continue near 70 on Friday. And it looks like dry weather once again for the weekend. I'm Steve Pelletieri, Jr. for iAndWeather.com and Classic Oldies WMTR.

0: The Boys Are Back, as Jersey Boys returns for its 20th anniversary tour. Go behind the music and inside the story of Frankie Valli and the Four Seasons. 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Playing State Theater, New Jersey, October 16th and 17th. 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
1: 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Celebrating 40 years of Temptations and Four Tops. 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

0: The boys are back as Jersey Boys returns for its 20th anniversary tour. Go behind the music and inside the story of Frankie Valli and the Four Seasons. Jersey Boys. Oh, what a night. Playing State Theater, New Jersey, October 16th and 17th. 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
1: 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Celebrating 40 years of Temptations and Four Tops. Sunday, October 18th, State Theater, New Jersey. 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

some of y'all never been down south too much. I'm gonna tell you a little bit about this so that you understand what I'm talking about. Down there we have a plant that grows out in the woods and the fields. Looks something like a turnip green. Everybody call it poke salad. 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

0: The boys are back as Jersey Boys returns for its 20th anniversary tour. Go behind the music and inside the story of Frankie Valli and the Four Seasons. 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
6: You know, I'm sorry, weather forecast for your Monday evening. We'll see generally fair conditions, with temperatures through the overnight falling back to around 45 by daybreak. Mostly sunny skies.

0: The boys are back as Jersey Boys returns for its 20th anniversary tour. Go behind the music and inside the story of Frankie Valli and the Four Seasons. 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

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Remember, the smile was so inviting. Remember, then you touched my cheek.

0: 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Remember, the smile was so inviting. Remember, then you touched my cheek.
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0: The boys are back as Jersey Boys returns for its 20th anniversary tour. 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

0: the boys are back as Jersey Boys returns for its 20th anniversary tour. Go behind the music and inside the story of Frankie Valli and the Four Seasons. 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Playing State Theater, New Jersey, October 16th and 17th. 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
2: Hey there, Ross at FSS Armory. It's time to get out there and do some shooting with a new firearm. Come on down, check

evening, we'll see generally fair conditions with temperatures through the overnight falling back to around 45 by daybreak. Mostly sunny skies on Tuesday with cooler conditions. Highs will climb to around 62. Mostly sunny, highs moderating a bit on Wednesday. Wednesday's highs into the upper 60s. Mostly sunny, looks like the warmest day of the week on Thursday. It's the low to middle 70s. Sunshine will continue near 70 on Friday. And it looks like dry weather once again for the weekend. I'm Steve Pelletieri, Junior for iAndWeather.com and Classic Oldies WMTR.

0: The boys are back as Jersey Boys returns for its 20th anniversary tour. Go behind the music and inside the story of Frankie Valli and the Four Seasons. Jersey Boys. Oh, what a night. 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

0: All right, let's go on to Route 80 in Hackensack for the afternoon commute. Hi, everybody, on 80 eastbound, exit 66, Gas Lake. Happy Monday to you. 80 eastbound, the ramp at exit 66 will be shut down. The actual intersection is Reland and Taylor that this happened. Then you've got your traffic normally slow in Short Hills for 24 if you're eastbound going into 78. But there's also a problem. 24 eastbound at exit 9. This is up in the Summit area at Hobart Gap Road. That's an accident. One lane is blocked. And then the normal volume eastbound going into Route 78. Your 208 in Fairlawn, southbound into Maple Avenue takes 5 minutes. 17 in Paramus takes about 5 minutes southbound at Route 4. I'm Christina Lang, and that's a look at your total traffic.
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0: The Boys Are Back as Jersey Boys returns for its 20th anniversary tour. Go behind the music and inside the story of Frankie Valli and the Four Seasons. Jersey Boys. Oh, what a night. 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
4: Good afternoon. Weather forecast for your Monday evening. We'll see generally fair conditions with temperatures through the overnight falling back to around 45 by daybreak. Mostly sunny skies on Tuesday with cooler conditions. Highs will climb to around 62. Mostly sunny. Highs moderating a bit on Wednesday. Wednesday's highs into the upper 60s. Mostly sunny. Looks like the warmest day of the week on Thursday. Into the low to middle 70s. Sunshine will continue near 70 on Friday. And it looks like dry weather once again for the weekend. I'm Steve Pelletieri, Junior Fry, and weather.com and Classic Oldies WMTR.

0: All right, let's go on to Route 80 in Hackensack for the afternoon commute. Hi, everybody, on 80 eastbound, exit 66. Gas leak. Happy Monday to you. 80 eastbound, the ramp at exit 66 will be shut down. The actual intersection is Reland and Taylor that this happened. Then you've got your traffic normally slow in Short Hills for 24 if you're eastbound going into 78. But there's also a problem. 24 eastbound at exit 9. This is up in the Summit area at Hobart Gap Road. That's an accident. One lane is blocked. And then the normal volume eastbound going into Route 78. Your 208 in Fairlawn, southbound into Maple Avenue takes 5 minutes. 17 in Paramus takes about 5 minutes southbound at Route 4. I'm Christina Lang, and that's a look at your total traffic.
1: The boys are back as Jersey Boys returns for its 20th anniversary tour. 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Oh, what a night. Playing State Theater, New Jersey, October 16th and 17th. 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

0: Boys are back as Jersey Boys returns for its 20th anniversary tour. Go behind the music and inside the story of Frankie Valli and the Four Seasons. Jersey Boys. Oh, what a night. Playing State Theater, New Jersey, October 16th and 17th. 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Oh, what a night.
1: 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Celebrating 40 years of Temptations and Four Tops. 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

0: trouble for those in West Orange. Eagle Rock Avenue had to close down both ways by Main Street. There was a pedestrian accident and a bus accident at that intersection of Eagle Rock Avenue, right near Harrison Avenue, Main Street. There, we've got everything shut. You do have troubles in Hawthorne with Diamond Bridge Avenue, an overturned vehicle. In Hawthorne, this is right around Forest Avenue. There's delays normally on 24 eastbound going into Route 78. 24 westbound into the Short Hills Mall, we had some earlier issues around that. You're going to see 17 tied up if you're going southbound around Ridgewood Avenue and Paramus. Northbound, you're heavy there as well. So just add an extra 5 minutes to your trip. I'm Christina Lang, and that's a look at your total traffic.
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6: Good afternoon, sunshine weather forecast for your Monday evening. We'll see generally fair conditions with temperatures through the overnight falling back to around 45 by daybreak. Mostly sunny skies on Tuesday with cooler conditions. Highs will climb to around 62. Mostly sunny, highs moderating a bit on Wednesday. Wednesday's highs into the upper 60s. Mostly sunny. Looks like the warmest day of the week on Thursday into the low to middle 70s. Sunshine will continue near 70 on Friday. And it looks like dry weather once again for the weekend. 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

0: The boys are back as Jersey Boys returns for its 20th anniversary tour. Go behind the music and inside the story of Frankie Valli and the Four Seasons. Jersey Boys.
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0: trouble for those in West Orange. Eagle Rock Avenue had to close down both ways by Main Street. There was a pedestrian accident and a bus accident at that intersection of Eagle Rock Avenue, right near Harrison Avenue, Main Street. There, we've got everything shut. You do have troubles in Hawthorne with Diamond Bridge Avenue, an overturned vehicle. In Hawthorne, this is right around Forest Avenue. There's delays normally on 24 eastbound going into Route 78. 24 westbound into the Short Hills Mall, we had some earlier issues around that. You're going to see 17 tied up if you're going southbound around Ridgewood Avenue and Paramus. Northbound, you're heavy there as well. So just add an extra 5 minutes to your trip. I'm Christina Lang, and that's a look at your total traffic.
1: The boys are back as Jersey Boys returns for its 20th anniversary tour. Go behind the music and inside the story of Frankie Valli and the Four Seasons. Jersey Boys. 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
3: Good afternoon, Sunshine Weather Forecast for your Monday evening. We'll see generally fair conditions with temperatures through the overnight falling back to around 45 by daybreak. Mostly sunny skies on Tuesday with cooler conditions. Highs will climb to around 62. Mostly sunny, highs moderating a bit on Wednesday. Wednesday's highs into the upper 60s. Mostly sunny. Looks like the warmest day of the week on Thursday. Into the low to middle 70s. Sunshine will continue near 70 on Friday. And it looks like dry weather once again for the weekend. I'm Steve Pelletieri, Junior Fryan, weather.com, and Classic Oldies, WMTR.
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0: Trouble for those in West Orange. Eagle Rock Avenue had to close down both ways by Main Street. There was a pedestrian accident and a bus accident at that intersection of Eagle Rock Avenue, right near Harrison Avenue, Main Street. There, we've got everything shut. You do have troubles in Hawthorne with Diamond Bridge Avenue, an overturned vehicle. In Hawthorne, this is right around Forest Avenue. There's delays normally on 24 eastbound going into Route 78. 24 westbound into the Short Hills Mall, we had some earlier issues around that. You're going to see 17 tied up if you're going southbound around Ridgewood Avenue and Paramus. Northbound, you're heavy there as well. So just add an extra 5 minutes to your trip. I'm Christina Lang, and that's a look at your total traffic.
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0: Trouble for those in West Orange. Eagle Rock Avenue had to close down both ways by Main Street. There was a pedestrian accident and a bus accident at that intersection of Eagle Rock Avenue, right near Harrison Avenue, Main Street. There, we've got everything shut. You do have troubles in Hawthorne with Diamond Bridge Avenue, an overturned vehicle. In Hawthorne, this is right around Forest Avenue. There's delays normally on 24 eastbound going into Route 78. 24 westbound into the Short Hills Mall. We had some earlier issues around that. You're going to see 17 tied up if you're going southbound around Ridgewood Avenue and Paramus. Northbound, you're heavy there as well. So just add an extra 5 minutes to your trip. I'm Christina Lang, and that's a look at your total traffic.
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1: Hey, you! Come out here on the floor. Let's rock some more.

0: Trouble for those in West Orange. Eagle Rock Avenue had to close down both ways by Main Street. There was a pedestrian accident and a bus accident at that intersection of Eagle Rock Avenue, right near Harrison Avenue, Main Street. There, we've got everything shut. You do have troubles in Hawthorne with Diamond Bridge Avenue, an overturned vehicle. In Hawthorne, this is right around Forest Avenue. There's delays normally on 24 eastbound going into Route 78. 24 westbound into the Short Hills Mall. We had some earlier issues around that. You're going to see 17 tied up if you're going southbound around Ridgewood Avenue and Paramus. Northbound, you're heavy there as well. So just add an extra 5 minutes to your trip. I'm Christina Lang, and that's a look at your total traffic.
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0: I don't know if I'm sorry, weather forecast for your Monday evening. We'll see generally fair conditions with temperatures through the overnight falling back to around 45 by daybreak. Mostly sunny skies on Tuesday with cooler conditions. Highs will climb to around 62. Mostly sunny, highs moderating a bit on Wednesday. Wednesday's highs into the upper 60s. Mostly sunny. Looks like the warmest day of the week on Thursday into the low to middle 70s. Sunshine will continue near 70 on Friday. And it looks like dry weather once again for the weekend. 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

0: The boys are back as Jersey Boys returns for its 20th anniversary tour. 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